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0: 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We'll talk about what it's like to judge on that show and how he got into comedy because of a dare. Howie Mandel, tomorrow morning on The Bobby Bones Show. She was

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1: And you got to hit us on Instagram. 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

0: Excited for this big show, man. Wayne D and Tay, 101.9 The Twister, talking about Cody Johnson taking over Paycom Center with Scotty McCreery, Chase Beckham. We're actually giving away some more tickets. 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Just tap it. Boom. Your shot to win. Good luck.
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1: 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Is a dream come true to have my song on the radio? 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On a train.

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We'll talk about what it's like to judge on that show and how he got into comedy because of a dare. Howie Mandel, tomorrow morning on The Bobby Bones Show. 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
1: And a lot of people upset and disinterested now that Team USA is out of the World Cup.
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Excited for this big show, man. Wayne D and Tay, 101.9 The Twister, talking about Cody Johnson taking over Paycom Center with Scotty McCreery, Chase Beckham. 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Just tap it. 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
1: All right, so it was cool to see Brian and Tyler FGL get back together at CMA Fest, but was that like a one-off thing? It's been over a month and we haven't heard anything about new music, haven't seen these guys together at all on social media. We need new country phone, dang it. Speaking of new, Riley Green, Think Is You Drunk is on.

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Excited for this big show, man. Wayne D and Tay, 101.9 The Twister, talking about Cody Johnson taking over Paycom Center with Scotty McCreery, Chase Beckham. 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Just tap it. Boom. Your shot to win. Good luck. I threw it.

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0: 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We'll talk about what it's like to judge on that show and how he got into comedy because of a dare. Howie Mandel, tomorrow morning on The Bobby Bones Show.

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0: Okay, don't bother Storm, Jason. 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
1: Love Kenny Chesney. The song is called Carry On. What's up? It's Wayne D and Tay checking in. Instagram is at Wayne D and Tay. If you need something, let us know, all right? Got Casey Musgraves and more lined up. Bailey Zimmerman now.

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Excited for this big show, man. Wayne D and Tay, 101.9 The Twister, talking about Cody Johnson taking over Paycom Center with Scotty McCreery, Chase Beckham. 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

Number one for new country, it's 101.9 The Twister. Ella Langley with Morgan Wallen. My name is Wayne D. She is Tay. Already after 11 o'clock. More with Hari in just a couple of minutes. But first, I wanted to give you a brand new song from our girl Ashley McBride. This is called What

Excited for this big show, man. Wayne D and Tay, 101.9 The Twister, talking about Cody Johnson taking over Paycom Center with Scotty McCreery, Chase Beckham. We're actually giving away some more tickets. 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
1: And you got to hit us on Instagram. It's at Wayne D and Tay. 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

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Hey, as your Tuesday gets rolling, I thought I could kick things off with some good news. Hopefully put a smile on your face. Hang on for two songs and I'll share this story with you.

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1: So I got a topic I want to discuss next hour. 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
1: 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You're up after midnight with Granger Smith.

0: 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Ann Hudson coming in with the latest Nashville updates. And what do you have for us today?
1: Wow, Granger, did you see Randy Travis made an incredible announcement? 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
1: Just another wonderful day running down the roads, listening to you on my way to Atlanta. Thank you, sir, for being up at this hour, playing good music, being a good voice on the radio.
2: 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Thank you for calling.

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1: You know, for years I read my kids the story about Crying Wolf, the boy that cried wolf. Turns out that that's a real story, and that will get you actually in jail. Hang on. When you hear Earl tell you about this boy crying bear, coming up next.

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1019 The Twister. One of the most infamous outlaws was taken out on this day. Hang on, I'll remind you who that was coming up in history, plus some other things in two songs.

Number one for New Country, 101.9 The Twister. You know, we brought this up last hour, and I still want to hear from you. I think you might have a good story for me. What's something you do to lift your mood? 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

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All right, asking this question, what is something you wish was still done the old-fashioned way? 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
1: Hey, Granger. It's Hannah. I am up listening to you because I work at the airport and I have to be at work at 5, so I'm listening to you on my way to work. So.

Number one for New Country, 101.9 The Twister. A guy tried to rob a store wearing a werewolf mask. And he might even have gotten away with it if he actually didn't get his face shown on the security camera. Earl Dibbles, the country boy, is going to be here to share this dumb criminal story with us next.

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1019 The Twister. Looking for some flavor here from you. Hopefully you'll call me. What is something you wish was still done the old-fashioned way? 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

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Hey, as your Tuesday gets rolling, I thought I could kick things off with some good news. Hopefully put a smile on your face. Hang on for two songs and I'll share this story with you.

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1: It's after midnight. Crank it up. But if you wake the neighbors, don't blame us. You know what? On second thought, never mind. We don't care. 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

0: Number one for New Country 101.9, The Twister. Ann Hudson coming in with the latest Nashville updates. And what do you have for us today?
1: Wow, Granger, did you see Randy Travis made an incredible announcement? I got that story coming up in your Nashville news next.

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0: Hey, everybody. Welcome to Tuesday's show. 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
0: Glad everybody's here. We're going to do a list that's going to irritate a lot of people. And so they put out the top 10 worst states to live in 2026. I did not expect these states to be on that list, so we will get to that coming up. Also, Lunchbox has a moral dilemma. Today is Giving Tuesday. Who knows? Maybe the last week ever of it. I don't know. But we'll do that. We got a big Tuesday show. Glad everybody's here. All right, let's go.

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Stapleton, and we'd love to play your song too on the way. 101.9 The Twister, what's up? I'm JJ Ryan. Let me know what it is. Instagram, you can get at me. It's at JJ Ryan on air. Or if you're listening on the iHeartRadio app, just tap on that red talkback mic to get your voice into the studio. Luke Combs now, Ain't No Love in Oklahoma on the Twister.

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0: 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It's JJ Ryan with Kenny Chesney, Luke Holmes, and Carrie Underwood. Coming up next.
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101.9 The Twister. It's me, Billy Greenwood, with a request from Oklahoma City. I want to get that one on. 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

Number one for New Country, 101.9 The Twister. Big night tonight with the All-Star Game. My question on the show today, do you care? Will you be tuned in to the All-Star Game tonight? We'll find out after Josh Ross.

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1: 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That exhibit's going to open up on July the 23rd. Pretty awesome. It's the Chief.

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It's Brooke Taylor on 101.9 The Twister, and we've got your free tickets. 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

OKC's number one for new country, 101.9 The Twister. It's Brooke Taylor about to get things started here on the show with a little bit of positivity. One of my favorite things to do is to just be that friend that can encourage you when you need it the most. And hopefully that's right now. I've got a really good daily upload for you here on the show coming up next.

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1: It's Brooke Taylor. Would you believe me if I said this man right here, Jason Aldean? This is his 32nd number one song. 32 number ones. Y'all, that's pretty awesome. Here's Don't Tell On Me.

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1: Hey, it's Brooke Taylor. 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Another chance to win $1,000 happens coming up here at 4 o'clock.
2: 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It's iHeart Country On The Verge artist Stella Lefty. Boston is a song I wrote when I was waiting on a guy who was picking me up. I couldn't stop thinking about him, and this is what I was feeling while I was waiting for him. Here's my song, Boston. On a

0: 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And that was my song, Boston.
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1: It's Brooke Taylor. 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It is National Mac and Cheese Day. I just read this headline and I'm like, oh yeah, that's what my kids are getting for

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It's Brooke Taylor. 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
1: It's Brooke Taylor. 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
1: Number one for New Country and Bobby Bones in the Morning. It's 101.9 The Twister. It's Brooke Taylor. You know, the World Cup semifinals are happening, and I just came across this list of the ultimate American fast food bucket list while people are in town to

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Number one for New Country, 101.9, The Twister. Hey, it's Brooke Taylor. Did you hear about this new Moana live action movie and how it went over the weekend at the box office? Let's talk about it here coming up next.

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1: Hey, it's Brooke Taylor. Honestly, I thought this was going to do a lot better than it did, but then I was looking at all of these just headlines about the new Moana movie, that live action movie with The Rock. It apparently didn't do very well. $43 million debut, which sounds like a lot of money, but compared to others, I mean, we're talking hundreds of millions of dollars. So it looks like it bombed at the box office, bound to lose over $125 million. And I don't know, the Rotten Tomatoes score is not very good. We were planning on taking my daughter to see it, but I don't know. Maybe we'll just wait until it's out on all the streaming services.
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21: 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Or 15 seconds to eat a Reese's? 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
1: Hey, it's Brooke Taylor. 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